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Like, I love, like, being in love. It's such a powerful feeling to me. So, like, when you have someone, like, super close to you like that, it's a really

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This is swell. You almost have a fit. This guy's George and I got it. There's no mistake, cause this is it. Till it's over. And then it's not.

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Shaggy. 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Now, Mr. Lover, lover. She called me Mr. Bombastic. 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Touch me on me box. She says, Mr. Romantic. 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She says, Mr. Rose. 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Just like a silk, soft and cuddly, hug me up like a quilt. I'm a lyrical lover. Now take me thin or filled with my sexual physique.

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Monty, tell me fantastic. Touch me on me box, she says I'm Mr. Bombastic. Why? Girl, your admiration, it'll lead me from the start. With such physical attraction, girl, you know to feel the spark. I want a few words, now go tell you no sweetheart. 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I'll get straight to the point, like a horror dart. Humble lay down on my jacuzzi and get some bubble bath. Only song you will hear is the beating of my heart. And we will and have some sweet pillow talk. I'm bombastic, tell me fantastic. Touch me on my box, she says I'm Mr. Rowe.

bricks and selling. All my niggas in it at, send it shot, we send it back. All facts, no cap. Put my hat to the back, 100,000 in the back. Look, $11 an hour ain't enough to live. So I'ma go in every store and I'ma swipe this. They tryna lock it up and I'm like, a bet.